There's diamonds hiding in my hands. They're gonna cut through the windows. Ain't no one messing with my plans.

Got a call the other day. It was my sister Carolyn saying, Aretha, come by when you can. I've got something that I want to say. And when I got there, she said, you know, rather than go through a long, drawn-out thing, I think the melody on the box will help me explain.

Dinah Washington, Max Roach. Don Elliott, Terry Gibbs, Irby Green, Paul West, Wynton Kelly.

So I take my guitar to pass some time. Late at night, when it's hard to rest, I hold your picture to my chest, then I feel fine.

every honeybee fills with jealousy when they see you out with me. I don't blame them, goodness knows, honeysuckle rose.